till September. 'Cause music is my best friend. Won't you tell her to water the flowers? I want her to remember. Music is my best friend.

across the sad sea. I'm holding what I love, and she's holding on to me. It's no surprise, it brought me to my knees. You're never really ready, as ready as can be.

to me. It's gonna take a while, it's gonna come back. We gotta carry on, darling, we were built to